thing. We're called U2 and we come from Dublin in Ireland. And there's one thing we don't usually do, which is introduce the members of the band, but as The Edge is stalling for time, I might as well introduce The Edge, Larry, Adam. And I'm Bono, and this is Stories for Boys.

0: is such an honor to be a mother representative for the rock and roll world.
1: We love that you listen to us. That makes us very happy.
0: Oh, yes, I certainly do. I go around with going, did Jimmy really say that?
1: Yeah,
0: I don't believe it. But it's great. I appreciate your thinking. You don't let people sit there and unthink themselves. They have to think when they listen, that's for sure. They may not think good, but they're thinking.
1: You should be on there now. Now, tell us the story about what happened at a certain App People.
2: And why you're here this morning.
0: We were so lucky to be able to hear Bono and U2 in concert when they came through Atlanta this year. And Michael Stipe, because they're all good friends, had an after-show party for them. And we were lucky enough to be able to go, too. And my 9-year-old grandson was there. And he stood up that whole concert and never stopped listening. He had such a wonderful time. But at the show, Bono had heard somehow that I was going to be on as the mother representative this morning. And he said, I tell you what. He said, wherever I am in this world, I'll call you on Mother's Day. And I just about flipped out. Is that not the most wonderful thing you
2: That's
0: ever heard?
2: Awesome.
1: And voila, here is Bono.
3: That's show business.
1: Kept his word. Here he is, the Mother's Day show. Hey, Bono, how are you?
3: Mama.
0: Oh, you are just super. You don't know how much I appreciate this. You know you're my adopted son.
3: Well, and I've been, you know, I'm very, very excited about the fact that you're my adopted mother for today.
0: Yes, definitely.
3: Yeah. Oh, yeah. I haven't had one for a while, and I'm really grateful that you should stand in the breach. Thank you, Adora. In fact, I'm not the only one, but who's in your fan club. But I just thought it was very cool that you were on the radio on Mother's Day.
0: Well, and I have to tell you, my dear son, how proud I am of you and some of the things I heard about the tour this time. Could you tell me what went on with the disappearing mothers? When I know you had a bunch of them on stage, how did you manage that?
3: If you're talking, there was two in South America. You must be talking about
0: the mothers of the disappeared children,
3: either Chile or Argentina.
0: Yeah.
3: We had them. There's separate sections of this organization of women whose sons and daughters were disappeared over the last 20 years for being dissidents.
0: Yes.
3: But non-violent dissidents, most of them. But the most dramatic thing I could tell you about was, I don't know if you saw on the news that when President Pinochet, General Pinochet, was looking for a life seat in the Senate in Chile, the opposition party in Chile staged a protest where they brought in the pictures of the disappeared children and their names and staged this protest in the parliament there because Pinochet, of course, is known to be responsible for these horrendous murders, and all these women want is their, you know, is to know where the bones of their children are buried. I suppose this is not too heavy for this early in the morning. And anyway, we found out that this protest was inspired by our concert the night before, where we brought on the mothers.
0: Oh my!
3: So and since then, there's been a lot of changes in Chile, and it was just nice to feel even a small part of that. I'm delighted the story even made it to the U.S. I had no idea. That's great.
0: Yes, it did, and I know that sometimes it's amazing how far-reaching a very small action can be. That wasn't a small action, but still, sometimes you just don't know when you say what, where it's going to go. That's for sure.
3: Yeah, we found out because the Chilean ambassador turned up in South Africa at our last show, and he brought pictures of the protest in the parliament buildings and said, "You realize this is what your concert started?"
0: How about that? Oh,
3: but
0: wow.
3: It was a great feeling to stand on stage in the same stadium as so many young people were brutally tortured and murdered, and to be able to address General Pinochet from the stage on live television in Chile,
0: and
3: to say, you know, give the dead back to the living, please, General Pinochet, tell these women, where are the bones of their sons and daughters. That was an extraordinary moment, certainly in my life and you too.
0: Oh yes, and what a tribute to mothers for a wonderful Mother's Day thing to say this morning.
3: These are happening, women, by the way.
1: Where are you, Bono?
3: I'm at home.
1: You're at home
3: in Dublin, Ireland, and I'm looking out on a kind of mixed up kid of a day. It was bright about 5 minutes ago. I think it's about to snow now. It's an Irish summer.
1: It's about 3 o'clock there, right? In Ireland?
3: Yep. Yeah, it's 2 o'clock.
1: Bono, jumping out of bed bright and early, 2 o'clock.
2: Yeah, that's right. This is early morning for you.
3: Well, I try to get up early, you know. Now, I've got kids, but last night I was working late.
1: Yeah.
0: We understand that for sure. I have a message for you from Mike, my son Mike. He went up to New York this week for the opening of Michael's photography exhibit and also the book release for the photographs he took of Patti Smith's tour.
3: Yeah.
0: And
3: yeah.
0: Ran into Larry up there, Larry Mullen.
3: Wow.
0: Yeah, and so he said, be sure and tell you hello for him, and he hopes you're doing fine.
3: Well, it is kind of odd that Larry should be seen out anywhere, really, isn't it?
1: Why does he hibernate?
3: Larry, he strikes me a little bit like Bill Berry was in REM. He keeps himself to himself and hangs out with cops and stuff.
0: Yes, but you know when you get to talking to him, he's got a lot to say. Because I talked to him at the party, and he is so neat.
3: Oh yeah, no, he's very cool, and he does have the gift of eternal youth, which is always worth talking to somebody with that shit.
1: Doesn't he ride a Harley?
3: You know, it's very hard from this business of riding a Harley because it's become such a cliche that he's actually, I think, you know, he's so proud of the bike and he's so proud of, he's covered all of the U.S. I mean, he's done a lot of miles on his bike, but he doesn't wear it on his sleeve or wear it on his saddle these days as much. You know, he doesn't like to talk about it. He says there's two kinds of bikers, ones that ride and ones that talk about it. He wants to be in the former camp.
1: Does he just pack him up on the semi and bring him city to city and go riding around?
3: It's what he did.
1: Yeah.
2: I can't believe band management is real crazy about him riding around on a Harley cross country during a tour.
3: Yeah, no, they're not.
1: One spill and an arm.
3: The edge is fire eating is much bigger problem.
0: Speaking of
2: the edge is fire eating. Now, are you joking?
3: What do you think?
2: Well, I don't know. I mean, who knows what kind of private life the guy's got? He might dabble in some kind of weird areas.
3: They do, like these rock stars, yeah.
4: Bono, this is great that you called us this morning to talk to Adora Mills, and she's got more questions for you.
0: I do. I have some more questions for you. But the first one I want to ask you right quick is, how old are your children?
3: Well, I share a birthday with my eldest daughter. She's 8 at the moment,
0: yeah.
3: And she's going to be 9 on Sunday.
1: Oh.
0: Oh, how nice. Is your birthday this Sunday?
3: Yeah.
0: On Mother's Day.
1: Right.
0: How special.
1: You'll be 26, right, Bono?
3: That's it. There's a painting of me somewhere, if you know that old Oscar Wilde story. my second girl, her name is Eve, and she's 6. In fact, she's wandering around the house right now because she's got a sore throat and she didn't go to school. She was banging me on the head to wake me up, actually.
0: Well, that's absolutely wonderful. I'm so glad that you have children to keep you sane.
3: Oh, well, I don't know about that. I don't know who's looking after who here. But, no, they're very cool. We took them out of school for the U.S. tour. And their mother, Ali, and we have a friend of ours called Saoirse, taught them school as they were traveling around the U.S. And to have, you know, that was a real experience for them. I mean, they weren't on every date of the tour, but they lived in New York for a while, and they, you know, they went down to Washington, and they did loads of things. They met the president, and what Jordan read out a poem to him in the Oval Office that was just really cool about peace in Northern Ireland, and they're kind of hip kids. They're great, but I have to say it is their mother that has to take the credit for this. I am classic in that I love and I adore my kids, and I want to be there for them, but I probably don't have the actual mental capacity to look after them as well as their mother. She kind of runs the show around here, and I'm just, you know, kind of tidied up occasionally and just thrown out to work. Well, they have parties here when I go on tour. You know?
2: Yeah, I'm sure they do.
0: I think that's a father's job. My daughter-in-law and I were talking yesterday about how fathers seem to just appear when they're needed and are not there any other time. And that seems to be the way that fathers do. And that's okay, too, as long as you're there when you are needed. And that's what's important.
3: I am there.
0: Yes, we know that.
3: I am there. I'm definitely there.
0: Yeah.
3: And they know that, and I think they find it kind of amusing having their father be a grown up and do a children's job.
4: Uh-huh. Bono, after being on tour for so long, how do you decompress? How do you relax now?
3: I'm not sure I have decompressed or particularly want to. I mean, for me, in the end, it's not a job. This was an amazing thing, you know, to be able to make a living out of a gift. And so it's not like something like I think, whoa, that was really hard work, now I better, you know, take some months off to recover. It's all part of the one thing for me. And, you know, I love being at home in Dublin at the moment. And I guess, to answer your question, this town, this city, and its complete disregard for success is probably a good way. Because if I don't get my head down here, I just can't get it knocked off, you know.
1: It's a reality check.
3: They have a very healthy attitude.
4: Yeah.
3: About people like myself. They just ignore me.
2: Well, do you resent like negative press that you get from your own country? Does that bother you?
3: It sometimes, you know, it's hard for us to get a hometown gig here for a few peculiar reasons, but you know, rock and roll bands need a bit of a kicking. They do. I mean, we're on it, you know. We're having a great time, and I think it's okay if you're hold on, actually, I've been interrupted. I have to go. Would you come over here, Evie? I want to say something.
1: Yeah, let's talk to Eve.
3: She doesn't talk much. I'm not sure she'll do this. Will you explain to the people what I have to do?
1: How old is she, Bono? She's six?
3: Eve is six.
2: Eve six.
5: Happy Mother's Day.
0: Oh, thank you so much, Evie. I hope your sore throat gets better.
2: Yes,
0: we got it. Thank you.
3: That's about as much as Eve would say. Of a whole day. I think it was a sort of Friday the 13th. Happy Mother's Day!
2: That's a lot for a six-year-old.
0: We hope that her sore throat gets much better and she feels much better.
3: Yeah.
0: I want to tell you too, Bono, how impressed I am and how proud I am of the way that my children use their minds and think. Y'all come out with some of the most amazing things that are just, well, not only off the wall, but thought-provoking and brave and courageous and scary. Very scary to a mom, I can tell you that.
3: Well, listen, you know, it's I'm going to run now, but I love talking to you, Dora. You know how I feel about Atlanta and actually just Georgia. I'd love to be there right now. If I wasn't here right now, and all the blessings to you and to Mike and the band and everyone at 9X. It's a great station, and you're great folks. Thanks for treating us well when we're in town.
0: Thank you so much, and I'll close with the typical Southern thing, which is, come see us, honey.
3: All right, and I'll do that.
1: Okay. And Bono?
3: Yeah?
1: We really appreciate you calling.
4: This was
3: that's
4: wonderful.
3: No problem. I'll be honest. I had some drink had been taken when we decided to go for this, but it still felt good the next morning. Unlike a lot of the other things, I'm sure
2: how we all ended up here.
4: Exactly.
1: We have one last 15-second thing that I think you can excel at big time. It's called our fish quiz, and every celebrity on takes it.
0: That's right.
1: Only 15 seconds to name as many fish as you can.
3: Fish.
1: That's it. And then you
4: anything
1: will be gone
4: water.
1: And done.
4: Anything
3: how about
4: in the
3: three
4: water?
3: Cords and the trout?
2: Three cords and the trout.
1: The eel.
2: Champion is John Popper.
3: Swordfish. Shark. Mackerel. They're really good. Cod. Smoked cod. Fresh cod. what else?
1: Somewhere between 5 and 7. That was good.
0: Well, there was the bell.
3: How did I do there?
1: You got about 5, 6, or 7.
2: You got 4, actually. But
4: the champion is John Popper from Blues Traveler. He got 14.
3: Well, next time up, I'll be ready and speedy. It's early in the morning for a fish quiz.
1: Thank you, Bono. All right.

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Like a preacher stealing hearts in a traveling show.

0: just for tonight.
1: Thank you very much. 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It's a long way to Tipperary.
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Nice indeed. Thank you. 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The Edges taught me how to play guitar. It's quite simple. All you need is two chords, an F and an A minor. That's right. This is called I Fall Down.

Jimi Hendrix, for Brian Jones, for Jim Morrison.

Well, for a special night, a special song. A song I learned that has three, maybe four chords of music. It's about four chords. I'm sure it's taken me 7 years to learn that those four chords, they're more important than this whole building. They're more important than these amplifiers, more important than these lights, more important than all this stadium stuff. When I was in a band, when we were 16 and 17, we were so concerned, we were so caught up about being, you know, the biggest band in our street and the biggest band in our city. And you know something? It doesn't matter. These four chords, they matter, and I sing.

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0: Some people think that dream is dead. 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

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Can't play the guitar, can't play the piano. Isn't there a joke on Anglais? There's a joke. This sick man goes to the doctor, and he asks the surgeon. He says, "Will I be able to play piano after the surgery?" And the doctor says, "Yes, yes, no problem." And he says, "Good, because I can't play now." All right, where are we? This one. Oh, yeah. I want to sing this for Ryan.

0: 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This is Twilight.
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0: no intentions, in fact, of playing an open-air festival this year. I'm glad we now have. This is great. Last night we played a special gig for some lads in Sheriff Street. I said today that this one was going to be for you, because in the center of our city, they're pulling the buildings down on top of these people. There's a lot of things they can do, but I said it in one word. That's one way.
1: Zoo Station Radio.

All right, so we haven't played that one for a few years. Have you got a problem with that? Okay, let's cut the crap. I think it's time to rock. Willie.

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It's the very first time. I liked it!

fought against debt slavery in the Jubilee year 2000. While the same beautiful people that I see when I look around this place tonight in 360 degrees. We are those people. We are the same person. Because our voices were heard, millions more of our brothers and sisters are alive. Thanks to the miracle of AIDS drugs and malaria drugs. They will be doctors, they will be nurses, they will be scientists who will live to solve great problems. Yes, there are many obstacles. Of course, there are always roadblocks in the way of justice. God will put a wind at our back and a rising wind.

Thank you so much. So there's nowhere else, really, nowhere else we'd rather be than here in London in August on this Saturday night. City of 100 villages, city of 1,000 countries, probably, native tongues. Thank you for giving us a chance to build this.

0: I've seen you before. What is your name?
1: Trish.
0: Have you been on the stage before?
1: Yeah.
0: Where are we from?
1: London.
0: And where are you from?
1: Canada.
0: The world needs more Canadas. Trish, thank you. Thank you for coming with us. We have some people from all over who've been on the stage.

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We don't have to become a monster to defeat a monster.

This goes out to all the heroes we play too. 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Some of our hit tonight. 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

think it was last, actually. I was sitting in a coffee bar with a singer-songwriter that I've got to know. And I was talking to him about a song of his that he'd written. A song I said that when we played Dublin, I would like to play it for the people of Dublin. He said he would be both proud and pleased that we should do this. His name was Bruce Springsteen. The song is My Hometown. I was 8 years old and running.

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1: All right, this is... I think this is an American invention. Okay, I'm not sure of that. Okay, invented in America and buried by an Irishman.

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0: Oh yeah. Did you like our luminous women icons? Federal women. Well, we have some luminous souls here tonight. We've done some amazing stuff. I want to say this here, Seattle. Next to my bandmates and my wife Ali, no one has encouraged me more in my activism, therefore our activism, than Bill and Melinda Gates. I want to give it up tonight. Their hometown. Now, sometimes it is luminous figures that light the way, but oftentimes it is social movements that lead the way. We have 8 million members in the One Campaign, and that scares the shit out of politicians. So, nothing scares the shit out of politicians more than millions of people getting organized. And, you know, that's how it should be. The government should fear its citizens, not the other way around. So, change comes.
1: Shut up and sing!
0: Change comes from the organizers. Let me just get into this for a second and it's just let me feel it. I also want to salute America. Because of all the wars you fought and won on behalf of others, and the wars you've lost, you fought for the right reasons. I would put the fight against HIV/AIDS, a tiny little virus, right up there. Right up there. 18 million lives saved, largely led by the American people, the American taxpayer, left and right, both working together. Not just in government, also in commerce. I want to salute the red zones here. Thank you. Our bandmates are seriously involved in the Global Fund through Red. I want to thank Starbucks for also Go Turning Red, Kevin Johnson. Thank you. We need commerce. Commerce. We need everybody in this thing. But tonight, I want to dedicate it to an artist friend, David Wojnarowicz, who died from this disease, and his buffaloes.

How are we doing? When we started out, we were, I guess, 15, 16. Larry was 14, still is. The Ramones were the band. And without the Ramones, it's hard to imagine that we would have felt like we felt about it.

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You forgotten who you are?

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nowhere to say.

This is a song I never quite figure out what happened to them in the end. I hope they made it. This is Every Breaking Wave. Song from my first time.

They're saying backstage that this is the friendliest crowd they've ever seen in a place like this. Let them say it on the radio and on the television, on the papers. 57,000 people. No problem. This is for everybody.

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0: One. 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
0: A man takes his rocket ship into the skies. He lives on a star, dying in the night.
2: Here this evening, community.

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Thanks for tuning in. Thank you to the BBC. 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

0: Good night. 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Thank you. Thank you. That was good.
1: Danke für eure Unterstützung in den letzten Jahren. Or something like that. This is this next song is a drinking song. 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
1: It wasn't a fun time, but it was a great time. Isn't that right, The Edge? 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

0: Thank you, Daniela, for Instagram. 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

0: Muito obrigado. 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
1: Over to our Bastiat.

in Ireland and are the same people who fought against debt slavery in the Jubilee year 2000, who are the same beautiful people that I see when I look around this place tonight in 360 degrees. We are those people. We are the same person. Because our voices were heard, millions more of our brothers and sisters are alive. Thanks to the miracle of AIDS drugs and malaria drugs.

who marched for civil rights in the United States are the same people who protested apartheid in South Africa, who are the same people who work for peace.

Thank you. Thank you to everyone who signed up for the One Campaign. Thanks to everyone in the red zones who are keeping people alive with those AIDS drugs. People who can't afford them. Thanks to Amnesty International. Maybe we should take out our phones and do this magic trick one more time in San Sebastian, in this beautiful, beautiful, beautiful place. If you might take out your phones and let's turn this place into the Milky Way so that these people looking down from their apartments. 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There it is. This is our, just one of the universes. There's our little planet in the corner. And on that planet, some people trying harder and harder to hold on. This song belongs to them. This is Moment of Surrender. Ahora nosotros.

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0: We're going to get the Eagles to play one more tune. 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Au revoir.
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dollar bills, slapping them down, slapping them down. 100, 200, and I can see those little fighting men. 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
1: Aung San Suu Kyi is exactly right.

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We stand by them too, because one day they too will rejoice.

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Adam Clayton. 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Maybe. On the drums, Larry Mullen Jr. Bass guitar. 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

0: that right? How many A-levels did you get?
1: I didn't finish school.
0: Didn't finish school. How many A-levels did you get, Larry Mullen?
1: Didn't finish school.
0: How many A-levels did you get?
1: More than you.
0: That's hurtful. That is hurtful. But it's true.

for Bobby Gillespie. All right. 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In Sheffield University, I don't know if you know this, they have, it's called the Edge. You can drink there, you can sleep on Edge, you can, it's very, I think it's, that's very, thank you, is what I wanted to say.

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It's the right one, it's the right one, that's martini. I love that. 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

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And for that, I'll be eternally grateful. Thank you. Around about this time at night, I often make a phone call. Sometimes to the President of the United States. But tonight, I'm going to call my travel agent. Because I'm very tired and I think I need a break from all this. Don't get me wrong, I love you. But I love myself as well.

0: I love that airport out at Schiphol, don't you? It's got everything you could possibly want.
1: KLM reserveringen. Dit is KLM reservations. Er is nog één wachtende voor u. 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Dank u. There is one call ahead of you. Please hold the line. Thank you.
2: Hello? Somebody pick up the phone. Hello? They're playing my tune. I'm huge in Moscow. It must be very busy tonight. La la da da da da. Hello?
1: Everybody is still busy. Please hold the line.
0: I don't mind waiting, do you? We've got all night, really, haven't we? We don't mind paying £100,000 fine now, do we? Anyway, off with the horns. I think maybe I'll have more luck if they don't know who I am. Da da da da da da da. Hello.
1: Good evening.
0: Hello, good evening. Do you speak English?
1: Yes, sir. May I help you?
0: Thank you very much. I'm actually looking to leave Amsterdam tonight, and I'd like a flight out of Schiphol this evening. Is that at all possible?
1: Don't think so. Where would you like to go to?
0: What flights have you left this evening leaving?
1: Don't think anything.
0: Tomorrow morning, then.
1: Yeah, that would be the first.
0: What have you got going? I don't really mind, as long as it's sunny.
1: It's supposed to be sunny tomorrow here in Holland.
0: That.
1: You don't have to go that far.
0: Well, that's what they said about yesterday, and there was a terrible thunderstorm. I ruined my hair.
1: Oh, really?
0: Have you nowhere exotic like Singapore or somewhere like that?
1: Of course. Let me see, tomorrow.
0: You wouldn't be taking the Mickey out of me now, would you?
1: Sorry?
0: You wouldn't be taking the Mickey out of an old man, would you?
1: A Mickey? I don't know what's a Mickey.
0: Oh, it's a colloquialism.
1: It's a joke. No joke.
0: Oh, thank you.
1: I'm very serious.
0: Okay, then I'm glad to hear it.
1: We have a flight going tomorrow, but not too early. It's going at 15:05.
0: And where is it going to?
1: To Singapore.
0: Well, thank you. I just might make it.
1: Oh, I see.
0: You're a very nice lady. What's your name?
1: My name is Monique.
0: I'd like to sing you a song, Monique.
1: Oh, that would be nice.
0: You just stay on the line.

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0: Where are we going?
1: Edge 2, 1, 2, 3, 4.
0: Milano! Venezia!

Thanks to you, Live Nation, Michael Topple, Arthur Fogel. Thanks to Maverick. Thanks to Universal, Ben Facing. Thanks for keeping an eye on us. And thanks to the YouTube crew, the best in the world. Women and men. Keep it.

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This is called I Fall Down. Ready? Thank you.

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Thank you for giving us a great life.

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Thank you. I want to sing this one for a hero of mine. When I was in my 20s, in my teens, my hero was Martin Luther King. In my 20s, my hero was Coretta Scott King.

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1: Bono himself, you heard Bono himself say, it's been a beautiful day, it's going to be even bigger night. Be listening to Chris Moyles in the morning with Radio 1 to find out exactly what went down. Thank you, you two. Thank you, everyone who's put this together at Radio 1 and in U2's camp here at Hanover Quay. Thank you, Dublin. Thank you for listening to Radio 1. That's been one of the most important and special days of my life. Good night.

quite serious. America, this is the impression I get from looking in the television set. America in this country. Is this correct?

0: Good evening. This is the 6 o'clock news. Three car bombs have exploded in Dublin, killing 23 people and injuring more than 100 others during rush hour. Five more people died and another 20 were hurt in the blast.
1: We don't know when we will all be back together. So just want to say thank you for being so supportive of our band over the years. Thank you. Thank you for letting me bang on about stuff. Amnesty International, Greenpeace, Drop the Dead, Red, the One Campaign has. Thank you for letting us, for giving us a platform. Thank you. Understand it can get a little bit crazy, but what we're always trying to do is to use the powerful position that you gave us for people who don't have that power, who are powerless. And in that sense, we try to serve you. And we feel that's what you want us to do. There's no name, there's only us. And this is, what is this? This is,

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my protection. She is the promise in the year of election. Oh, sister, I can't let you go. Like a preacher stealing hearts in a traveling show.

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0: these guys rushing up the front to get their eyes back.
1: Thank you. 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Very special night. Thank you. Beautiful city of London.
2: What a show. And for those of you who would still like to see U2 live, the Mammoth Tour takes in America, Canada and Europe next year. These guys just don't stop. I'm Chris Evans. 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I don't touch it up. You know what I thought.

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1: Let's rededicate this song. You know what I'm talking about.
2: We're going home now. 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

0: Kirk Gaganess.
1: I'm from Las Vegas.
0: Can we make it through? Did I make it through singing the song for you? Just need to know.
1: What do you guys think?
0: In a sort of Las Vegas situation, I would ask you questions like, you know, how are you, your Gaganess? Have you been wandering in the desert?
1: I was in the desert and I ran into you fucking guys.
0: Yeah, and it was an Irish newspaper when we put out the Joshua Tree, had a really memorable headline, Four Pricks in the Desert. So, here we are. Wanderlust. Now, we're definitely yucca. We're more the yucca plant. You're like desert rose, might I say. Now, we wanted to use this moment to talk about our travels and to talk about a person who means so much to us. For our travels, he's kind of the North Star of our life on the road. He's more than our promoter. He's more than anything. He's a myth. And his name is Arthur Fogel. It's his birthday this week.
1: Happy birthday, Arthur. We love you.
0: And he's looking fighting fit at 70 years old. Thank you, Arthur. Happy birthday. Now, anyway, this is a pilgrim song, and I think it's fitting.

It's very special. Thank you. 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Well, Irish flags flying and all, huh? The last time we played in a theatre this small for real, like, we were probably promoting that album, that single. 11 o'clock TikTok, is that right? U23. Is it an original copy, my friend? Then the drinks are on you. All right, this is kind of a... This is a bit of a...

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This is great. Last night we played a special gig for some lads in Sheriff Street. I said today that this one was going to be for you, because in the center of our city, they're pulling the buildings down on top of these people. 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

0: 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This is the other side. 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

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Adam was 17, going on 70. 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

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Thank you. Thanks for the burritos.

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1: We didn't know if we would ever get to play this next song again, but we did play it in Sarajevo about a month ago, and we recovered the song, so this is Sunday Bloody Sunday.

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the bridge at Selma in the Mississippi to the mouth of the River Nile. From prejudice in the swamplands of Louisiana to freedom in the high peaks of Kilimanjaro.

Last night I was thanking people who have helped us with this thing that we're calling the One Campaign. I want to thank Larry, Adam and Edge for signing up for the One Campaign. All different groups coming from all over, working under this heading, and we're looking for 1 million Americans who are ready to get to work. We don't want their money, we don't want your money, but we do want you to get to work on what we think is the defining moment of our age. That is Africa, the extreme poverty on that continent. History will look back at this moment and ask all kinds of questions about how this powerful civilization that grew up in the 20th century and into the 21st century, they will judge us by how we fared here. And I feel strong about our audience, the U2 audience, have given us a chance to do this stuff. And I want to thank you. Also, I want to thank you for your patience listening to me go on and on and on and on. And just a spirit in the room of support. As I say, people like Bill and Melinda Gates who gave us the money to set up this, but people like Peter Buck who support, people like Pearl Jam, people all over saying, these are music people. Strange thing, but you know, on this part of the coast, sort of the northwest, all kinds of amazing things came here in the 60s and 70s. Music, it looked like it glimpsed the future that was possible, and then it kind of disappeared up its arse. And we got confused, and musicians. But now we want it back. We want that back. We want to go to work. So if you want to take out your phone and text us, I know you're not very good at texting in America, we're better in Ireland. Or you can phone, or you can email. Take out your phones if you want. Turn this place into a Christmas tree, if you will. Turn off my lights.

There's our little planet spinning around the sun. Some of us doing our best to hold on.

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0: Just want you to know that someone very special in our life is here tonight. We've worked with him since we were 18, 19 years old. He's been a part of U2's music life, and he produced many great songs for us and made them great. His name is Steve Lillywhite, and he's here in Sao Paulo. Give it up for Steve Lillywhite. Now, we'd like to thank everyone in the red zones for paying for AIDS drugs for people who can't afford them. We love that. We want to thank everybody who signed up for the One campaign tonight. The measure of any great nation, any great society, is how it treats the poorest and the most vulnerable. And we look to you, Brazil. There's lots of lessons for the world to learn from you. You're not perfect, we know that, but we look to Brazil. Now, I would ask you to take out your phones. We want to turn off all the lights. Again, we remember those ones that we've lost. Your family. Sisters, brothers, fathers, grandfathers. And especially the mothers and fathers who lost their children.
1: This next song, Sweet Frank, at a table in a Mexican restaurant in Palm Springs. And then we wondered why he never recorded it.

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They're sort of letters, a lot of them, to family, to friends, to places, and to our audience, you know, to you. This is Lights of Home.

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Some of them are here tonight. 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

0: car bombs have exploded in Dublin, killing 23 people and injuring more than 100 others during rush hour. 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
1: Smart shot for big fire.
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So just move back. 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You wanna see me do it?

0: Yes. Yes. Yes. Yes. Muchas gracias. Thank you so much.
1: Kai Shaw.
0: Thank you, Interpol, for gracing our stage, for joining us on the space station, and giving us such great liftoff. This tour began its life over a year ago in Spain. Was born here, just a little baby, and we built this madness in Barcelona over 2 weeks. We've taken it all over the world and we bring it back home tonight. The baby has grown into a badass teenager. We hope you like it. Now we know that we're not just in Spain. We know we're in the mystical San Sebastian, Donosti. And we know the times have been difficult around here, so we very, very much appreciate you coming out to see us. Muchas, muchas gracias. We have a lot in common, the Spanish and the Irish. We're both broke, but we're more creative, we're more cultural, we're more soulful, and we're cleverer than all the money men in the world. Okay, we did not even get into the World Cup this time, but you won the World Cup. No one can say.

Well, listen, such a beautiful people. 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We have a reputation to live down to. We're very serious about our music and ourselves. And in fact, we're the sort of band that really shouldn't play San Francisco at all. The truth of it is, San Francisco is too cool a town to let a band come in and take itself too seriously. And yet, I fear, we must. These are difficult times we're all living in. And you need a rock and roll band that tells you that. Yeah.

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Still working on that one.

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2: Love and fear. There's only two directions. I can tell you where we're going tonight. Turning our back on fear.

Thank you to Noel Gallagher and his High Flying Birds. Thank you, Live Nation, Michael Koppel. Thank you, Arthur Vogel. Thank you to Maverick. Thank you to the U2 crew. Best in the world, women and men. Rebecca Sloan is at home. Thank you for giving us a great life. Shall we do this last song in the dark? For the people, from the people of our little island, to the people of your gigantic one, from Africa to Australia, clearly we're all connected. The way we live in one place affects life in every place. None of us is really an island. From rising sea levels in one country to catastrophic fires in yours.

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1: Let's rededicate this song. You know what I'm talking about.

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But I remember very much Chicago. One, because I think you two played well that night, it was good. 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

0: Thank you. God bless you tonight. Thank you.
1: And for those tuning in on Zoo Radio, welcome to Dublin City. I hope it sounds as good as it looks. Let's see what we got on here tonight. Let's have a look.
2: Sonntag. Schriftstellerin aus den USA hat dieser Tage Sarajevo besucht, um bei Kerzenschein ein Theaterstück.
1: This is all very interesting, but not very rock and roll. So next.
3: When the situation was still chaotic and refugees were pouring south.
1: Yeah.
3: And he was standing on.
1: That's the thing about TV, when something serious comes on, you just change the channel. Hey, Dad, what's going on? No, next. Next. Next.
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1: No. That's more like.

0: So wake up and we sing.
1: Let's try that.

0: That was for you, Joe, and your family. Thank you very much. Thank you for coming out with us on a beautiful summer's day. And thank you to the Hours for opening up the show. Aunt Gent brought his Auntie Margaret with him. Tonight she's 76, so Aunt is in the house. So big it up for the Hours, local boys. Also to Elbow for giving us lift off. What something extraordinary there. Special gifts, special spell. Now, for anyone who got their A-level results today, listening on the radio or here in the house, maybe you did better than you hoped, maybe you were disappointed, but take courage, because whatever way, you, I'm sure, would have done a lot better than anyone on this stage. So, and things didn't turn out too bad, so. We're still a work in progress.
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our first album titled Boy. And next week, and you should make sure your record holder has one. This is Twilight.

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Hold on, shut up for a second. Everybody, you know, you play a concert and then you leave the stage, and everybody wants you to come back for more, and that's really the way. That's what everybody does. So we just thought that we'd do it as well. So this is the first date on the U.S. tour.

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Could be a lover, could be father, could be a child, could be a friend. I don't know. This is Kite.

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All people inspiration. And sing about the grief.

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We thought we'd forgotten how to play most of the songs, but I think we've learned a thing or two since last night. This is for some of the people who are sort of seem to be traveling along with us. Go home, you'll catch your death a cold.

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I was just seeing what it's like watching him play his guitar sitting down like what you were. And it's quite strange. And I also suppose it's an opera house. I'm sure you feel pretty strange. Is this the first time you've been in this opera house? What about your culture? What about the form of culture? What's this? An urban bliss. So Cork has had its urban bliss. Well, this one's for boys and girls and all their sweethearts. Who here's got a sweetheart? You got a sweetheart? Do you love her? Do you love her? Do you really love her? Are you going to marry her?

0: Let the king sing.
1: Like anybody, I would like to live a long life. Longevity has its place. But I'm not concerned about that now. I may not get there with you, but I want you to know tonight

0: heading out on stage, so I think we're just about ready.
1: Stage London. Here are a band from the Republic of Ireland with international respect and appeal. Ladies and gentlemen, U2.

0: this tour here down under, I have been enjoying putting my comrades on the spot, particularly Edge and Larry, for being members of another group at another time, because yes, the Edge and Larry Mullen Jr. were members of a country and western outfit called the Drifting Cowboys. This is true. They were 15 years old, 14 years old. But I'd like to ask the Edge on the last night of this great Australian escapade, were you hedging your bets, sir?
1: I would not go so far as to say hedging. I'm not a hedger. Well, you seem to think that punk rock is the first music that came around, but no, I did find country was ahead of punk rock. We were happy, myself and Larry, to both drift and to be cowboys. You got a problem with that?
0: No, I have no problem with that. Larry, tell the people about your experience with Eric Stone and the Drifting Cowboys. What did you learn?
2: Well, Bono, thank you for the opportunity to speak to the great people of Perth. Can I just say this, Bono? I'm not unhappy that myself and Edge gave up our country music career to be here this evening. Yes, but I would like to say, you would allow me, I would like to say how great our tour of Australia has been, and how sad we are to be leaving you this evening. So thank you, thank you, thank you, thank you, Bob.
0: Thank you, Larry. Try stopping him.
3: Went in the Drifting Cowboys.
0: Regrets, I've had a few, not for the Fox. No, it's in the Fox from the Adam. Thank you, ladies and gentlemen. We are now about to do our version.

0: Muchas gracias. Buenas noches. Thanks a lot. Thank you to the Pop Mart crew.
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2: What time is it in the world? Where are we going?

Thank you.

Brasil, Brasil, Brasil.

Thank you. Thank you to everyone who signed up for the One Campaign. Thanks to everyone in the red zones who are keeping people alive with those AIDS drugs. People who can't afford them. Thanks to Amnesty International. Maybe we should take out our phones and do this magic trick one more time in San Sebastian, in this beautiful, beautiful, beautiful place. If you might take out your phones and let's turn this place into the Milky Way so that these people looking down from their apartments. I'll be home, honey. Maybe you put my light off, Lily. Put everyone's light off. Let's just disappear into the Milky Way. There it is. This is our, just one of the universes. There's our little planet in the corner. And on that planet, some people trying harder and harder to hold on. This song belongs to them. This is Moment of Surrender. Ahora, nosotros.

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0: I've reached the offices of the United Nations. 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Thank you.
1: The challenge in the air.

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0: Only in America. 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Stuff the Magnus, rock and roll. Maybe even us play that.

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0: Last time that we were in the area here, in Chicago, I know, but it was close, and I went home because it was a baby due any minute, and. Anyway, the baby's name is John, if you're interested. This is a song that was written about having children and all that kind of thing. I thought it was written about my children. Anyway, sometimes you don't know.
1: We begin again.

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0: drown out human wrongs. 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
1: Larry Mullen. Adam Clayton. 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Maybe. 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

0: Isn't that right? How many A-levels did you get?
1: I didn't finish school.
0: Didn't finish school. How many A-levels did you get, Larry Mullen?
1: Didn't finish school.
0: How many A-levels did you get?
1: More than you.
0: That's hurtful. That is hurtful. But it's true. Come together.

for Bobby Gillespie. 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In Sheffield University, I don't know if you know this, they have, it's called The Edge. 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